0: know what? 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
1: No, why?
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1: 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Is this two you want?

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1: Concentric circle spinning in place, I'm spinning in a maze. How many laps will be lost in the race? How many times see the moon as it's phasing? How many hearts will you move? How many times body groove as dusk turns to dawn? Just try to follow the signs, listen to intuition till we align, feel the divine.

agenda. 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Stand up tall like defender, bad man return to sender. Badder than Banabas, bad man war. 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

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They only see me, so we're all looking at the same thing. 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

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I just love that feeling. 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I never

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1: fucking.
0: Dancing feels like
1: sex.
0: Dancing feels like
1: fucking.
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Air France. 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We jet nonstop New York to Paris and all of Europe three times a day. It's a luxury way to fly anywhere.

Tuesday, November 22nd, 1977, the first commercial Concorde flight smoothly touches down in Paris, a new era in transatlantic passenger service. It's the luxury way to fly anywhere.

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0: Air France, Paris in the sky. We jet nonstop New York to Paris and all of Europe three times a day. 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

0: Funk suggests the following. 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Yeah, the difference is profound. You see, a thing occupies space. A thang occupies time and preoccupies people.
1: Yeah.
0: A thing above all is private, but a thang can be shared. Yeah, that's right. A thang

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God help the theory. 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

0: comes this way. Booty Basement is where I could go and just let loose and play my music and dance all night and come out the pub sweaty, and everyone else is leaving sweaty. We've all just been in this room dancing to like bass music. People see Booty Bass even now as being a bit of a political space, but it's not political. The only thing that's political about it is that we are being unafraid to be who we are and take up the space that we're in. And for some reason, you know, because that's not the status quo, then people go, oh my gosh, wow, I'm even sweaty. We've all just been in this room.
1: Are you still there? To delete this message, press 7. To save it in the archives, press 9. To hear more options, press 0.
0: Is that we

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But you can't stay, cause you've been somewhere else. You can't cry, cause you look broken.

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I was crazy with jealousy. That's 'cause I was crazy over him, and I couldn't stand to set him free. And I couldn't stand to lose him, and I cried and cried for days. And he said that I was crazy, but he just put me in here to get me out of his way. Daddy, come and get me.